game, wish my heart and make me blue. Her eyes, her walk, her smile, her tongue tells me be mine, but I must waste more time. Well, go.

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Is this the place where I belong? I'm losing friends. I'm losing enemies. Exhale, extends. But I don't wanna lose you anymore.

The gadgets of fake cheated body don't make that fuss. Show me what you got, just pop that blues. And then we're gonna drink some booze, we're gonna do it in the honky tonk way. Jiggy that sound, we're gonna have control. Do the R-O-C-K.